0: 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Never. Ever.
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Never. 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Buddy, you're a boy, make a big noise. Ever. 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Gets old. 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
1: It's This Week in Music, and there's another couple of names to add to the birthday list. Adam Duritz from Counting Crows and Rick Springfield. 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
1: It's Madonna, who put out her debut album this week back in 1983, and we're playing tracks from that album and some clips from her very first interview with Molly Meldrum on Countdown.
9: Reading the press coming from America and England and America and Europe, they describe you as the new Michael, the female Michael Jackson. Have you read that?
10: No, I haven't read that.
9: Well, they have said that.
10: I've heard some other comparisons, but that's nice. That's flattering.
9: Not bad, is it?
10: Mm-hmm.
9: So how does it feel of coming, well, I'd say out of nowhere, to now sort of suddenly everyone wants to sort of interview Madonna?
10: That's what happens when anyone gets successful, though.
9: Yeah?
10: Yeah, well, you know, first they don't want to hear from you, and then your record gets picked, and then everyone wants to know.

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1: You're writing for the present in the present.
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